So he bit the apple to become wise. There he stood naked. He realized that when he opened

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It's a real...

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The first three dimensions are X, Y, Z axis, and then time is the fourth. They keep going there up to about 11 dimensions. We're not talking about that. They see the cosmos as music. There is nothing but music going on everywhere. 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The musical scale and the way that the notes are separated is exactly how the dimension.

channel and you shortened or lengthened the wavelength, you get an entirely different image. And if you do the same thing with consciousness, then you end up in a different part of the universe.

Jack, Jack, Jack, Jack, Jack, Jack, Jack, Jack, Jack, Jack, Jack, Jack, Jack, Jack, Jack, Jack, Jack, Jack, Jack, Jack, Jack, Jack, Jack, Jack, Jack, Jack, Jack, Jack, Jack, Jack, Jack, Jack, Jack, Jack, Jack, Jack, Jack, Jack, Jack, Jack, Jack, Jack, Jack, Jack, Jack, Jack, Jack, Jack, Jack, Jack, Jack, Jack, Jack, Jack, Jack, Jack, Jack, Jack, Jack, Jack, Jack, Jack, Jack, Jack, Jack, Jack, Jack, Jack, Jack, Jack, Jack, Jack, Jack, Jack, Jack, Jack, Jack, Jack, Jack, Jack, Jack, Jack, Jack, Jack, Jack, Jack, Jack, Jack, Jack, Jack, Jack, Jack, Jack, Jack, J

0: mountain go. 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
1: Okay, yeah.
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1: She's a mountain girl.
0: In my valley, there is no sun over winter, no. 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Yeah, yeah, yeah. 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

0: Oh, don't you pout and say no. 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Step back, step back. What you doing?
1: I'm gonna eat.
0: Why are you opening your mouth like that?

Joe, can you play, Joe Chambers, can you play, unless you want to walk around looking important. Could you play some kind of figure that you can keep playing through that? Some kind of figure like that. That goes on, some kind of pulse that goes on all the time, you know, but it doesn't sound like day to day.

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Welcome to the We Are One Music Show, the show where we are one through music. I am your favorite artist, YFAFA, and this is volume 4. So without any further ado, let's get it.

For the next song, I give you a track by Calvin Harris and Jazzy. It's called Satisfy, and it's more than a show favorite. It's actually blown my mind. Big thanks and even bigger love in this one.

now we have another one. It's Black Coffee with Muye by Kind of Music, the Black Coffee remix. Enjoy.

Big thanks to Leighton Giordani, Green Velvet, and Script for this tune. It's called When It Kicks, and it's an absolute belter. 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